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2: Good afternoon. This is Akashvani and I'm Saira Mujtaba with the midday news. The headlines. Prime Minister Narendra Modi joins President Draupadi Murmu in Odisha to inaugurate projects worth over 47,600 crore rupees. Government prohibits manufacture, sale and distribution of 16 fixed dose combinations in public interest. NTA conducts nationwide mock drill ahead of NEET UG re-examination scheduled for tomorrow. IMD issues red alert for extremely heavy rainfall at isolated places over sub-Himalayan West Bengal and Sikkim till tomorrow. In cricket, a third and final ODI between India and Afghanistan underway in Chennai. And in FIFA World Cup, Brazil registered their first win, defeating Haiti 3-0. And now the news in detail. Prime Minister Narendra Modi today offered prayers at the revered Santhali Jahera, Goshani Peet and Ho Jahera sacred groves in Paharpur village of Odisha's Mayurbhanj district. He was accompanied by President Draupadi Murmu. The Prime Minister also explored exhibits showcasing the rich tribal heritage, traditional crafts and indigenous products of the region and interacted with local residents to learn more about the vibrant cultural traditions of the tribal communities of Mayurbhanj. More from our correspondent from Rai Rangpur.
3: In a significant outreach to Odisha's tribal heartland, President Draupadi Murmu today accompanied Prime Minister Narendra Modi on a visit to her village Paharpur in Mayurbhanj district. The Prime Minister offered prayers at the revered Santhali Jahera and Ho Jahera sacred groves and interacted with members of the local tribal community, gaining insights into their rich cultural traditions and way of life. The Prime Minister also visited the Skill Development Center and the SLS Memorial School, where he engaged with students and encouraged their pursuit of education, skill enhancement and self-reliance. He later toured exhibition stalls showcasing tribal products and indigenous crafts of the region and interacted with local residents and tribal youth. The visit assumed special significance as the Prime Minister joined President Murmu in her village on the occasion of her 68th birthday. The engagements reflected a shared commitment to tribal empowerment, educational advancement and inclusive development. The President and the Prime Minister are now attending a major public function at Dand Bose in Rai Rangpur, marking 2 years of the Odisha government development project. Projects worth over 47,000 crore rupees across key sectors are being inaugurated and dedicated to the nation. Prakash Das for Akashvani News, Rai Rangpur.
2: The President and the Prime Minister are now attending a public function commemorating 2 years of the Mohan Charan Manjhi-led Odisha government. The program will witness the inauguration and foundation laying of development projects worth more than 47,600 crore rupees across sectors including energy, transport, industrial infrastructure, healthcare, education, irrigation and drinking water. The government has prohibited the manufacture, sale and distribution of 16 fixed-dose combination or FDC drugs for human use with immediate effect. The move follows a Supreme Court-directed review by an expert committee set up by the Drugs Technical Advisory Board, which found the drug combinations lacked therapeutic justification and could pose health risks. The banned products include certain dermatological, pain relief, antispasmodic

0: and antibiotic-based medicines. The Ministry of Health and Family Welfare said the action aims to ensure only safe, effective, and scientifically validated medicines remain available. State drug regulators and enforcement agencies have been directed to strictly implement the ban. The National Testing Agency NTA is conducting a nationwide mock drill as part of preparations for the NEET UG 2026 re-examination, which will be held tomorrow. We have a report.
1: The exercise, which began at 9 a.m., will continue through the day. More than 2.5 lakh security personnel are participating in the drill being carried out across examination centers nationwide. In Delhi, a mock drill was conducted at examination centers in the Delhi-Kant area and Ashok Vihar Phase 2. This exercise is being conducted to ensure the smooth, secure and transparent conduct of the examination. The NTA said that the exam will be conducted across 551 cities in India and 14 cities abroad for over 22.79 lakh candidates. The agency noted that a multi-layered security framework has been implemented to ensure a fair and transparent examination. It includes CCTV surveillance, Aadhaar-based biometric verification and GPS-enabled vehicles with police escort for the movement of examination materials. The re-examination will be conducted from 2 p.m. to 5:15 p.m. in pen and paper mode. With Shivang's report, Shagun Chopra for Akashwani News, Delhi.
0: Union Home Minister Amit Shah today reiterated the government's commitment to national security and effective border management, stating that efforts to curb illegal infiltration would continue with determination. Mr. Shah said that under the leadership of Prime Minister Narendra Modi, India has witnessed significant progress over the past 12 years in the fields of development, cultural rejuvenation, national security, and global recognition. He said these years would be remembered as a period of transformative growth in the country's history. Addressing a public gathering after inaugurating the Sri Ambabai Temple Development Project in Kolhapur, worth over 1,445 crore rupees, Mr. Shah said that the development project will transform the temple precinct into a modern pilgrimage destination while preserving its historical, cultural and spiritual heritage. Prime Minister Narendra Modi will commission three indigenously built Indian Navy platforms, INS Dhunagiri, INS Sanshodhak and INS Agra in Kolkata tomorrow. Designed by the Navy's Warship Design Bureau and built by Garden Reach Shipbuilders and Engineers, the vessels are intended to strengthen combat operations, hydrographic surveying and anti-submarine warfare. The Navy said the vessels have more than 75% indigenous content and involved over 200 micro, small and medium enterprises, highlighting the growth of India's domestic shipbuilding industry. This is Akashvani giving you the news. For quick news updates round the clock, follow us on our X handle at AI News Alerts. And for details of these stories and more, log on to our website www.newsonair.gov.in and download the News on AIR app. Welcome back. 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International Yoga Day 2026, or IDY 2026, will be celebrated globally tomorrow. This year marks the 12th International Day of Yoga with the theme Yoga for Healthy Aging, which emphasizes the importance of yoga for all ages. As part of the celebrations, the Ministry of Culture will organize special International Day of Yoga events at 100 iconic locations across the country, bringing together India's rich cultural heritage and yoga traditions. More from our correspondent.
2: All India Institute of Ayurveda in New Delhi organized Run for Yoga in a special Zumba session ahead of tomorrow's celebrations. The event emphasized the importance of incorporating yoga into daily life. Talking to media, Director of the Institute, Professor Pradeep Kumar Prajapati said that yoga should not be limited to one day of observance but practiced regularly throughout the year. He said that practicing yoga daily, including self-created poses and asanas, can effectively manage metabolic and lifestyle disorders. The main national celebration of the International Yoga Day will be held tomorrow at Kolkata's historic Red Road, under the leadership of Prime Minister Narendra Modi. Through the coordinated efforts of the Indian Council for Cultural Relations and Indian Missions Abroad, Yoga Day celebrations this year are being organized across nearly 2,500 locations worldwide, with participation from more than 210 Indian missions, reflecting yoga's role as a global movement for collective well-being. Aman Yadav, Akashvani News, Delhi.
0: President Draupadi Murmu will be the chief guest at the state-level International Yoga Day program in Jabalpur, Madhya Pradesh tomorrow. The event will begin at 7:30 a.m. at Garrison Ground in Sadar. The president will arrive in Jabalpur this evening by a special Indian Air Force.

0: Force aircraft, where Governor Mangubhai Patel will receive her at the airport. The main national event of International Yoga Day will be held in Kolkata tomorrow. In an exclusive interview with Akashvani News, Union Minister of State Independent Charge, Ministry of Ayush, Pratap Rao Jadhav said, to make yoga more attractive for different age groups of the society, the government has taken a number of initiatives. He said evidence-based yoga protocols have been launched for the non-communicable diseases, which guides on asanas to be practiced for specific non-communicable disease. The minister further informed that a new app named Vibrate was also launched by the government for working professionals.
1: Many people have to sit on a chair and work throughout the day. By the time they take their lunch break, they often feel tired and fatigued. To help them overcome this fatigue, we have developed an app called Vibrate. The app offers simple exercises that can be done while sitting on a chair. Spending just 10 minutes on these exercises helps users feel refreshed, reduce fatigue, and improves their energy and focus for the rest of the day.
0: Tune in to 100.1 Akashvani Gold at 9:15 tonight to listen to this exclusive interview. Various programs will be organized on the International Day of Yoga in Slovakia. The Indian Ambassador to the Slovak Republic, Apurva Srivastav, told Akashvani that yoga and Ayurveda are very popular in Slovakia. The Indian Embassy and other organizations are organizing various programs in the capital, Bratislava, and other places. More from our Akashvani correspondent Smithy M. Paluruthi.
2: The Indian Embassy's main event for the International Day of Yoga in Slovak Republic will be held in Bratislava City Center. The embassy will also organize a yoga program at the famous Bratislava Castle. Indian Ambassador Apurva Srivastava informed that two yoga classes are being organized every day on the embassy premises. Hundreds of yoga studios are now operating across Slovakia. The MOU signed by Ayush during the recent visit of Prime Minister Narendra Modi is expected to pave the way for the further strengthening of yoga in Slovakia. Midhi M. Palluruthi, Akashvani News.
0: India Meteorological Department, IMD, has issued a red color warning for extremely heavy rainfall at isolated places over some Himalayan West Bengal and Sikkim till tomorrow. IMD has also predicted heavy rainfall conditions over Kerala, Mahe, Tamil Nadu, Puducherry, Karaikal and northeastern parts of the country during the day. The Met Department said that thunderstorms accompanied by lightning and gusty winds are expected to prevail over Haryana, Chandigarh, Punjab, Delhi, Uttarakhand, East Madhya Pradesh, Jammu and Kashmir, Ladakh and Himachal Pradesh. Similar conditions will also prevail over Bihar, Andhra Pradesh, North Interior Karnataka, Telangana, Vidarbha and Andaman and Nicobar Islands for the next 2 days. India will host a two-day BRICS National Security Advisors meeting beginning on Monday. The meeting will be chaired by National Security Advisor Ajit Doval. During the meeting, the National Security Advisors and heads of delegation of BRICS member countries will exchange views on the theme, Non-Traditional Security Challenges Confronting the World Today. The National Security Advisors and heads of delegation will also review the outcomes of the recently held BRICS Joint Working Groups on Counter-Terrorism and on Security in the Use of Information and Communication Technologies. India and South Korea have reaffirmed their commitment to deepening cooperation in public administration and digital governance. Personnel, Public Grievances and Pensions Minister Dr. Jitendra Singh today held bilateral talks with the Minister of Interior and Safety of South Korea, Yoon Ho Jung, in New Delhi. The discussion focused on cooperation between the two countries in the fields of digital governance, e-government, public administration, capacity building and citizen-centric service delivery. An Israeli airstrike struck the Jabal al-Rafah area near the southern Lebanese town of Sa'd shortly after a Lebanon-Israel ceasefire took effect. The airstrike came hours after Hezbollah lawmaker Ibrahim al-Mousavi said the group would continue to abide by the ceasefire as long as Israel honored its terms. Hezbollah leader Naim Qasim said the group would respond with force if attacked, adding that efforts to eliminate Hezbollah had failed and Israel would eventually withdraw from Lebanese territory. In cricket, Afghanistan were 29-3 in 8 overs against India in the third and final ODI at the M. H. Chidambaram Stadium in Chennai when reports last came in. Earlier, visitors won the toss and elected to bat first. Hosts have already secured the series with a 2-0 lead and will be aiming to complete a clean sweep of the three-match series. Brazil recorded the first win of the FIFA World Cup with a comfortable 3-0 victory over Haiti at the Philadelphia Stadium.

Stadium today. Matthias Gernhag starred for the five-time world champion, scoring twice in the first half. Vinicius Jr. added a third goal before the break to give Brazil a commanding lead. The score remained unchanged in the second half as Brazil controlled the match and secured all 3 points. And now before we end the bulletin, the headlines once again. Prime Minister Narendra Modi joins President Draupadi Murmu in Odisha to inaugurate projects worth over 47,600 crore rupees. Government prohibits manufacture, sale and distribution of 16 fixed-dose combinations in public interest. NTA conducts nationwide mock drill ahead of NEET UG re-examination scheduled for tomorrow. IMD issues red alert for extremely heavy rainfall at isolated places over sub-Himalayan West Bengal and Sikkim till tomorrow. In cricket, third and final ODI between India and Afghanistan underway in Chennai. And in FIFA World Cup, Brazil registered their first win, defeating Haiti 3-0. For details of these stories and more, log on to our website www.newsonair.gov.in and News on AIR app. And with that, we end the midday news.

0: திஸ் இஸ் ஆகாஷ்வாணி, த நியூஸ் ரெட் பை வல்சா வில்லியம்ஸ். Prime Minister Narendra Modi today inaugurated and laid the foundation stones for development projects worth around 47,000 crore rupees across multiple sectors in Odisha. Addressing a public gathering at Rai Rangpur in Mayurbhanj district, the Prime Minister extended birthday greetings to President Draupadi Murmu and said it was a privilege to visit her native village, Paharpur. He announced that Paharpur would be developed as a Surya Gram or solar village with renewable energy-based infrastructure and modern public services. He said the center's Purvodaya vision aims to drive India's growth through the rapid development of eastern India.
1: Odisha mein आर्थिक गतिविधियां, निवेश और उद्योगों को आकर्षित करने का सामर्थ्य

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1: The Prime Minister also lauded Odisha's progress as the state completed 2 years under Chief Minister Mohan Charan Majhi, saying it is moving rapidly on the path of development and contributing significantly to the growth of eastern India. President Draupadi Murmu lauded Prime Minister Narendra Modi's leadership, stating that he has significantly enhanced India's prestige and influence on the global stage through his visionary governance and constructive engagement with world leaders. Addressing a gathering, the President said India has consistently emerged as a voice of peace, dialogue and cooperation under Prime Minister Modi's stewardship. The first phase of Census 2027 in Uttar Pradesh, covering the house listing and housing census, has been completed with 100% success within the scheduled period from May 22nd to June 20th this year. The completion of the exercise is being described as a significant milestone in the state's preparations for the national census. The government has banned the manufacture, sale and distribution of 16 fixed-dose combination FDC drugs for human use with immediate effect. The move follows a Supreme Court-directed review by an expert committee set up by the Drugs Technical Advisory Board, which found the drug combinations lacked therapeutic justification and could pose health risks. The banned products include certain dermatological, pain relief, antispasmodic and antibiotic-based medicines. The Central Bureau of Investigation, CBI, will challenge the acquittal of former Maharashtra Home Minister Padam Singh Patil and seven others in the 2006 murder case of Congress leader Pawan Raje Nimbalkar and his driver. Maharashtra Deputy Chief Minister Eknath Shinde said he and Chief Minister Devendra Fadnavis discussed the matter with Union Home Minister Amit Shah. Following the discussion, Mr. Shah directed the CBI to challenge the special court's verdict in a higher court and the agency will take appropriate legal action. The National Testing Agency has changed an NET UG 2026 candidates examination centre from Abu Dhabi to Nagpur after receiving a request just 48 hours before the exam, issuing a clarification regarding a candidate who was allotted an examination centre in Abu Dhabi instead of Nagpur for the NET UG 2026 re-examination. The agency reiterated its priority is to ensure no student misses the examination due to administrative concerns. Five tourists drowned this morning at Ganpatipule Beach in Ratnagiri district of Maharashtra. The victims were part of a 19-member excursion group from Chhatrapati Sambhaji Nagar. According to reports, some members of the group entered the sea for a swim but were swept away. After misjudging the depth of the water and strength of the waves, a search operation is underway. An Israeli airstrike struck the Jabal al-Rafi area near the southern Lebanese town of Sajd shortly after a Lebanon-Israel ceasefire took effect. The airstrike came hours after Hezbollah lawmaker Ibrahim al-Musavi said the group would continue to abide by the ceasefire as long as Israel honoured its terms. In cricket, Afghanistan were 213 for 9 in 43.2 overs against India in the third and final ODI in Chennai. And with that, we end this news bulletin.
2: இமை திடாதே உனது வெளியே நுழைய பார்க்கிறேன்.
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Hello there, this is Spice, the voice of hope. It's wonderful to have you here. I am your host for this episode, RJ Chetan, and I would like to extend a warm welcome to everyone who has joined me today. An individual with a food intolerance has trouble digesting some meals. It's crucial to understand the distinction between a food allergy and food intolerance. Food allergies are rather prevalent.

they could have an impact on 15% to 20% of the population, according to certain estimations. People with digestive system diseases, such as irritable bowel syndrome, are more likely to have food intolerances. The majority of IBS sufferers, according to IBS Network, have dietary intolerances. Food intolerances often affect the digestive system rather than immune system. In contrast to meal allergies, which are the consequence of an immune system response to a particular food. Today, we'll examine the causes, kinds, symptoms and diagnosis of food intolerances as well as how to treat them. A person with a food intolerance will often experience discomfort soon after eating certain foods. The symptoms are varied and usually involve the digestive system. Common symptoms of food intolerance include bloating, excess gas, stomach pain, diarrhea, migraine, headaches, a runny nose, malaise, which is a general feeling of being under the weather. The quantity of the food consumed by a person with a food intolerance affects how severe their symptoms are. It may take some time for food intolerance symptoms to manifest. The symptoms may start many hours after eating a meal and they may last for hours or even days. Because the symptoms of food allergies and intolerances might be similar, it can be challenging to distinguish between the two. Meal intolerances develop when the body has trouble breaking down a particular food. This dysfunction might be brought on by a deficiency in digestive enzymes or a sensitivity to certain substances. Foods commonly associated with food intolerance include milk, gluten, food colorings and preservatives, sulfites, other compounds such as caffeine and fructose. To digest food, the body employs digestive enzymes. A person may be less able to digest some meals if they are deficient in specific enzymes. Milk contains the sugar lactose. Lactase, an enzyme that transforms lactose into smaller molecules that the body may readily absorb via the colon, is insufficient in those with lactose intolerance. Gas, bloating, diarrhea, and spasms can result from the lactose staying in the digestive tract. A sugar called fructose may be found in fruit, certain vegetables and honey. Although it is uncommon, fructose intolerance can also result from an enzyme deficiency. The phrase used in these situations is hereditary fructose intolerance. The condition known as fructose malabsorption, in which the body lacks a protein necessary for the absorption of sugar from the gut, is far more prevalent. In some people, the fructose in food ferments in the stomach, resulting in gas, bloating, cramps, diarrhea, and a feeling of fullness. Wheat, barley, and rye are among the grains that contain the protein known as gluten. After consuming gluten-containing meals, a person with gluten intolerance feels uncomfortable, such as pain, bloating, or nausea. Gluten intolerance is also associated with non-digestive symptoms such as brain fog, headaches, joint pain, fatigue, depression, anxiety, a general lack of well-being. The autoimmune condition, celiac disease, and the allergic reaction to wheat, known as wheat allergy, are separate from gluten intolerance. However, some ailments, signs, and symptoms could be comparable. Non-celiac gluten sensitivity is another name for gluten intolerance. When a person cuts out gluten from their diet, their symptoms of celiac disease and gluten sensitivity often go better, but return when they do. What are your thoughts? You can always call or message us on 0951522-7039. I repeat, 0951522-7039, or write to us on feedbackamc1@gmail.com. 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I am RJ Chetan and I am delighted and grateful to have you, my wonderful listeners, join me today on Spice, the Voice of Hope. Salicylates are substances found in a variety of plant-based foods such as fruits, vegetables, herbs and spices. They are frequently found in artificial preservatives and flavorings such as those in toothpaste, gum and candy. The majority of people have a moderate tolerance for salicylates in their diets. However, others have a lower tolerance. Symptoms can include hives, rashes, stomach pain, diarrhea, fatigue, a runny nose, wheezing. Some foods include naturally occurring compounds that are poisonous to people and can cause vomiting, nausea, diarrhea, and skin rashes. Undercooked beans, for instance, contain aflatoxins,